you want to go and put stars in their eyes? Now why'd you want to go and put stars in their eyes? Stars in their eyes. Remember they said you'd show them all, emphasize the rise but not the fall, and now you're playing a shopping mall.

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Remember the night in the taxi, you said you were moving away, holding your hand in the backseat.

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See you at the bar, you was hardly talking. That's when I knew that your heart was scarring. Friends to lovers need a part to star in. Like, wait, babe, let me

0: here for you if you want to talk about it, but also here for you if you don't want to talk about it. We can just chat about anything in this life. But yeah, hope you like the album. And yeah, sending you lots of love and thinking of you.
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So if our time is running out, day after day, we'll make the mundane a masterpiece. Oh my, my, oh my, my love. I take one look at you, you're taking me out.

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See you at the bar, you was hardly talking. That's when I knew that your heart was scarring. Friends to lovers need a part to star in. Like, wait, babe, let me ask your pardon. This ain't Gucci, this is

0: 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We can just chat about anything in this life. But yeah, I hope you like the album, and yeah, sending you lots of love and thinking of you.
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gods and rock and roll. They were the subjects that would never grow old. It was a good way to get to know you, a fine way to work it all out. It was a good way to get to know you before we learned to twist and shout.

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Her silver hair flowed in the air, laying waves across the summer. 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

0: Ja, jetzt kommt ein wenig Unplugged Atmosphäre auf. Und zwar, wir sind bei John Fogerty zu Hause in seinem Privatstudio, wo er mit seiner Familie, seinen Söhnen und seiner Tochter live zur Gitarre jetzt die Songs einspielt, die wir aus früherer Zeit natürlich von ihm kennen.
1: Hey, Mal! Well, here we are at Tiny Desk. How you doing, everybody? I realize you're all sitting in your home just like we are. Everybody's stuck in their house. Stay home. Wash your hands and stay safe. Please be safe. Anyway, this is our Tiny Desk. That thing is over 50 years old. It was at Woodstock with me, as well as this guitar right here. That's the one I played at Woodstock. That was a long time ago. Anyway, here in the present, I'm here with my family. This is Shane.
2: Howdy.
1: Kelsey.
3: Hi.
1: Tyler.
4: Hey.
1: Julie's back there. Oh, how you doing there, Howard? And back there is Julie behind the camera, and I'm John. You know, this is baseball season, and I'm really missing it. We should be getting some Cracker Jacks, you know, and peanuts and watching a game, but it's not happening this year, I think. And hope everybody figures this out and doesn't go too nuts trying to stick with the program. The better we do the stay-at-home thing, I think the shorter our time will be. So God bless everyone. And with the magic of editing, you notice that guitar just suddenly appeared. Wasn't that cool? All right, we'll play another one for you right now.

0: Well, the whole world is going through some pretty tough times right now. But it seems like we're always able to get through things like this as long as we know why we're doing it and as long as we can see the light at the end. Well, we're just about to do what is probably my most famous song, Proud Mary. It's been played all over the world at weddings and bar mitzvahs and graduations and parties and all kinds of things. Anytime there's a, in fact, I played this at our wedding myself. Anyhow, it's really a shame for certain folks right now that we're in this lockdown, especially if you happen to be a senior in high school like Kelsey is. Tell us a little bit about how it feels, Kels.
1: Yeah, a lot of second semester seniors, that's like the best part of high school, a lot of people say. I know Shane and Tyler have always told me that. So it's a little bit sad that we have to miss out on prom and maybe even graduation, but I also think that this is also showing us that we shouldn't take for granted things we have in our lives every day and enjoying the little things every day, because you never know when they could be gone. So.
0: Wow. Well, there's a message in that. Don't take things for granted, because they might be gone. Okay, well, here we go. Ready? One, two, one, two, three, four.

here for you if you want to talk about it, but also here for you if you don't want to talk about it. We can just chat about anything in this life. But yeah, I hope you like the album, and yeah, sending you lots of love and thinking of you.

let's get the party started. See you at the bar, you was hardly talking. That's when I knew that your heart was scarring. Friends to lovers need a part to star in. Like, wait, babe, let me.